Nicole Atkins on WFUV. That coming from her 2007 record, Neptune City. Big, lush pop sounds recalling songwriters of a bygone era. Benham Jones with you. Sunday evening. Beautiful day out there. I spent most of it at Rockaway Beach. Huge thank yous to my hosts for making it such a relaxed visit. And yeah, I'm going to be hanging out until midnight tonight. We're going to shake off those Sunday scaries. We got a ton of great music to get to, including new stuff from Mr. Beck Hansen. He's also currently on tour. I'll look up those dates. They're going to be at the Brooklyn Paramount in the fall. In the meantime, the latest, this one is called Ride Lonesome, would be at home on some of my favorite Beck records of yore.

0: Alice in Chains on WFUV, the rare shared vocal between Lane Stanley and Jerry Cantrell, that one coming from 1992's Sap EP, That Has Got Me Wrong. Back before that, new tune called Ride Lonesome. He's currently on the Ride Lonesome Tour, which has him stopping by the Brooklyn Paramount on the 22nd and 23rd of October. A big venue, but kind of an intimate show for an artist with a legacy like Beck's. 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

Green Day on WFUV, the record that became a Broadway mega hit. That one is called American Idiot, that tune, Boulevard of Broken Dreams. Benham Jones hanging out with you Sunday evening, going to take you all the way up until midnight. We heard Boy Genius before that. New music right now from John Darnielle and the Mountain Goats. A record is going to be out mid-August. And as most of his records do, it's a pastiche of memory and pop culture. This one specifically addressing historical occurrences in the 70s, 80s, and 90s. New record is called Days. It's the Mountain Goats on FUV. This is Charlie Sheen reaches out to the feds.

0: Randy Carlyle on WFUV. Incredible lyrical and vocal turns on that one. Standing in the Eye of the Hurricane, coming from the 2015 record, The Firewatcher's Daughter. The Cure before that, The Mountain Goats at the top. They've got a new record coming out in August. And two big shows at Carnegie Hall brought to you by WFUV in December. Benham Jones with you on a beautiful Sunday. FUV supports Sony Hall in New York City, presenting the War and Treaty. That's going to be Tuesday, November 17th. Tickets and info can be found at sonyhall.com. 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

as the Revivalists on WFUV. Brand new record out in just a couple weeks. It's called Get It Honest. Those boys also doing a night at Madison Square Garden. That's going to be on August 9th. Benham Jones with you, 90.7 FM. In Excess before that, Brandi Carlile a little bit earlier. Benham Jones hanging out with you. Thank you so much for joining me in the glow of a beach day and just chilling out, listening to great records and just vibing until midnight tonight. Amy Winehouse from her 2006 breakout record. This is me and Mr. Jones, or I am Mr. Jones.

As Weezer on WFUV from the Blue Album, an incredibly vivid lyric that is, the world has turned and left me here. Outkast before that, we had Miss Jackson. Amy Winehouse before that with Mr. Jones. 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New music right now from the artist Andrew Saw. He's kind of like a Chicago-based queer country. He was in here at Studio A and blew everyone away. This is called Under You. New from Andrew Saw on the record American Rough.

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Awesome.

Early 90s Prince on WFUV. I would say a slept on era in his career. I know he had huge hits, but I mean, it could be because at that time he was just the love symbol. 1992, that one is 7. A little bit past 9 o'clock. Benham Jones with you Friday night, the 12th of July. Beautiful, gorgeous beach day behind us. I'm kind of just a little sunbaked and happy to be chilling out, listening to new music with you. Lola Young is on a bit of a comeback. She went back into the studio, gave us a new single, and is also going to be returning to the All Things Go Festival, where she collapsed last year, wasn't able to finish her set. So it's cool that she'll be back on stage at Forest Hills. The latest from Lola Young on FUV. This is called From Down Here.

0: Tom Petty on WFUV from 1989's Full Moon Fever, which by some measures is the first Tom Petty solo record, but it really does feel a lot like a Tom Petty and the Heartbreakers album. That's Won't Back Down. New music from Lola Young. That's From Down Here. She'll also be back up on stage at Forest Hill Stadium at the All Things Go Festival, which will be happening in September at Forest Hills, as I said. Benham Jones with you. 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Welcome Brandon Flowers, lead singer of The Killers. That's going to be at the Brooklyn Paramount on Friday, September 18th. 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

There's Nirvana, WFUV 1991, iconic from Nevermind, that is Lithium. David Bowie before that, early 80s record, that is the title track to Scary Monsters. Benham Jones with you, Sunday night, 90.7 FM. The latest record from Muna is a strong one, a lot of great dance tunes on here. The band is going to be bringing their show back to New York City for the Forest Hills-based All Things Go Festival. Off of Dancing on the Wall, this is East Side Girls.

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0: 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The White Stripes before that, Jack White probably taking the stage right now at the Brooklyn Paramount. Two big high-profile shows last night and tonight. 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
3: Ahoy! 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

new music from a young Pittsburgh-based artist. Her name is Kells. Sort of like blew up on TikTok and then booked her own tour. Took her to 52 cities across the country and then got signed. And now just put out her debut EP. It's called Dirty Blues Princess. That one is gone. The National before that from Boxer. Benham Jones, Sunday night, 90.7 FM. Hanging out until midnight. Going back to 2018 with Death Cab for Cutie and A Gold Rush.

English band Jungle on WFUV, going back a couple records when they were still just a trio. That one is called Casio. Classic U2 before that, Death Cab for Cutie at the top. Benham Jones with you Sunday night. Sylvan Esso is playing next week. Let me see where that's happening. That's going to be Tuesday at the Brooklyn Paramount. Earlier last month, they self-released a new single recorded at their home studio. The label is Psychic Hotline, new from Sylvan Esso. This one is Hot Slob.

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The one and only Kate Bush on WFUV 1989, the title track to the record The Sensual World, which I often saw in the CD collections of my friend's parents when I was growing up. Benham Jones with you, a little bit past 10 o'clock, Sunday the 12th of July. I will be hanging until midnight tonight. Noah Kahn has two sold-out shows at Citi Field coming up this week. He's bringing along Gigi Perez and Annabella Dinda, and this is to support his new record, The Great Divide.

0: There's Modest Mouse on WFUV. The dashboard may be melted, but we still have the radio. And hopefully, we always will. Noah Kahan before that. New record is called The Great Divide. That one is Doors. He's got two big sold-out stadium shows at Citi Field this week with Ana Belladinda and Gigi Perez representing the East Coast. Benham Jones with you, 90.7 FM. 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And I believe they're also playing at the Brooklyn Paramount this week, but maybe I'm crazy. 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

Bach Party on WFUV from their sort of era-defining release, Silent Alarm. That is Helicopter, New Order before that, 1985 actually, from the record Low Life. That is Love Vigilantes. Benham Jones with you on the radio, 90.7 FM. We've been getting little drips and drops of new music from Biba Doobie over the last couple years. She gave us a single at the start of the summer featuring the Marias, the band out of LA, which honestly just blew me away. Excited to hear that that is coalescing into a full new album. The record is going to be called Pylon, and we got another new song. New from Biba Doobie on FUV. This is called Sun Has Set.

0: XXX on 90.7 FM from 2009 self-titled debut record, that is Basic Space. The Strokes before that from their 2020 release, The Adults Are Talking, the name of that tune. They've got a new record. It was delayed from last month. It'll be getting coming out this month, and they got a huge show at Flushing Meadows Corona Park with TV on the Radio, Effers, and someone else really. Oh, yeah, just Beach House. Beach House joining the Strokes. New music from Biba Doobie at the top. Benham Jones with you, 90.7 FM. 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That's going to be at the Rooftop at Pier 17 on Wednesday, September 23rd. 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

One from the latest record from Jack Antonoff and the Bleachers Project. The album is called Everyone for 10 Minutes, and that is We Should Talk. Had the privilege of catching Jack Antonoff right before that record came out for an FUV Marquee members show. He worked out some acoustic versions of the songs kind of live on stage right in front of us. You can check that out. There must be something in the archives at WFUV.org. Billie Eilish before that. Venom Jones, Sunday Night. Kissed by the Sun and A Day at Rockaway, and just relaxing with you until midnight, going back to 2000 for a record from Oasis that I think maybe deserves its flowers finally. From Standing on the Shoulders of Giants, this is Go Let It Out.

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There's more Chiba on WFUV, kind of stepping out of the trip-hop mode into more traditional sort of UK soul. That one from their third record, big hit for the band, that is Rome Wasn't Built in a Day. Ray LaMontagne before that, 2008, from his second record, Gossip in the Grain. That one burned into my brain because it was actually the first dance song at my sister's wedding. That is You Are the Best Thing. Oasis before that, early 2000s release called Standing on the Shoulders of Giants. Benham Jones with you, 90.7 FM, hanging out just a little bit longer until midnight. So got an hour and change left. Great new record from Kurt Vile.

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There's Grizzly Bear and WFUV, kind of an overlooked album, 2017's Painted Runes. That's Losing All Sense. Honestly, the whole Grizzly Bear catalog is pretty darn consistent, though I know people do have their favorites. A little bit past 11 o'clock Sunday night, Benham Jones on the radio, 90.7 FM. Thank you so much for joining me. We're going to drive it home, we're going to get to bed, and we're going to wake up feeling like it might be the best day or week of our lives. New music right now from Johnny Blue Skies and The Dark Clouds, which is the more recent project from Sturgill Simpson.

Here's the Pixies on WFUV traversing the 10,000 pounds of sludge between New York and New Jersey. That is This Monkey Gone to Heaven. Johnny Blue Skies and the Dark Clouds, the most recent project of Sturgill Simpson. A great record called Mutiny After Midnight. Love the kind of deep fried boogie on that track, Situation. And they are bringing their Mutiny to the Masses tour. That's going to be at Barclays Center sometime in October. If I was going to guess, or if I was going to bet, I think it is the 18th of October. Benham Jones with you. Sunday night. Beautiful, beautiful day behind us. Hope that everyone... I know the summer can be a little overwhelming. Something is happening every weekend, every day. But we must remember that for the most part, it's good things happening all around us. So I hope y'all are getting out there and getting in the sun and hanging out. IRL. FUV supports the third annual Stephen Page Summer Camp Songwriting Intensive. That's Monday, July 13th through Friday, July 17th in the Catskills at Full Moon Resort in Big Indian, New York. 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The week will include workshops, jam sessions, performances, open mics, and the chance to spend time in nature. 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

Early Days from Damon Albarn and Gorillaz from the 2001 debut record. That is, of course, Clint Eastwood. Very excited. Gorillaz is doing a world tour. Going to be coming to Madison Square Garden at the end of September, and I will be there. It'll be my first time catching the group live. Cat Power before that from You Are Free. Eddie Vedder backing her up on that track He Wore. Benham Jones with you, 90.7 FM, streaming online at WFUV.org. A lot of incredible summer concerts going on. Grace Potter doing two nights at Forest Hill Stadium coming up soon. She's got a new record, new from Grace Potter on FUV. When I'm

0: some of that fine rock and roll music, Lou Reed and the Velvet Underground on 90.7 FM from, you know, a record that caught a lot of flack when it came out in 1970 because it was playing with the format of rock music where they were kind of fancied as an experimental, an art rock band in a way. 1970s Loaded, Krungbin and Leon Bridges, expats of the Lone Star State coming together for the first time on the Texas Sun EP. That is the title track to that record. New music from Grace Potter at the top. The album will be called Trespasser. That one is Love Me Not. And I think she's doing two nights at Forest Hill Stadium, and that's coming up towards the end of this month. Benham Jones with you Sunday night, 90.7 FM, kind of basking in the the rays, the relaxation, the exhaustion of a beach day. Happy to be here. Thank you for joining me tonight. Want to let you know that FUV and the Bower Presents welcome the Strokes for the Reality Awaits Tour. 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
3: 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And thanks.

Kacey Musgraves on WFTV. Fantastic new record, bringing her back to her Nashville roots. That is the title track to Middle of Nowhere. She's got a bunch of New York City dates coming up, August 31st and September 1st at MSG, and then September 2nd at the Barclays Center. So that's a Monday, Tuesday, and Wednesday with Kacey Musgraves in New York City. We had a little New Radicals before that. New music right now, the latest from an Atlanta-based folk band called Camp. I really didn't like this band when I first heard their stuff a couple years back, but it's cool to see a band mature and warm up into a sound that is their own. Their latest release is an EP called Somewhere. It's Camp on WFUV with Let Things Go.

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Sharon Jones and the Dap Kings. Now I know about you. I know Sharon Jones has a few songs you could have requested for the WFUV question of the day, but we'll get to that next hour. This hour, we're at 73 degrees, heading for a comfortable 84 with sunshine. Not too humid today, but over the next few days, it is going to heat up and steam up. 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

Digital Underground following up the Humpty Dance the following year with that one same song. And we'll follow that up with something from 10,000 Maniacs. Corny O'Connell with you on a Monday morning. And FUV in the Bowery presents Welcome Bob Dylan in concert with Lucinda Williams and her band and Jimmy Vaughn and the Tilt-A-Whirl Band at Forest Hill Stadium on Tuesday, July 21st. 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
0: All right, it's about 10 minutes after 9. It's time for the WFUV question of the day. I'm Corny O'Connell, and they say a little knowledge is a dangerous thing. But I can see that question of the day players know a lot of songs worth knowing. 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

Kate Nash here on WFUV, and she had a birthday last week, so happy birthday to Kate Nash, who turned 39. That was Foundations from her 2013 album, Girl Talk. Delphine blew in for Alisa Ali this Monday morning, and it's pretty nice out right now, but the mercury will be rising. We're about to go into a heat wave starting tomorrow for the rest of the week. FUV and Live Nation welcome Brandon Flowers to Brooklyn Paramount on Friday, September 18th. 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

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Today

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No IOUs or debit cards, I need cash money. So back up, I need space now. 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

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Just before Chance the Rapper's All Night, here is the new track from the Mountain Goats called, are you ready? Charlie Sheen Reaches Out to the Feds.

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She's going the distance. 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

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Tickets and more info at tilliscenter.org.